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1: Here's another pick from our Moments Notice jazz listings on WRTI. 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

We can make it together, you and I, Semande. We can teach the people love, if we try. In all their hearts, there rests the problem. In my heart, and your heart, the answer lies.

0: record that came out in 2017 called Brazilian Boogie and Disco Volume 2. And that is a very boogie-fied song. That's not a word, but I'm going to use it. Ojos de Sa from Jutro Mundo on WRTI. Samande, before that, the title track from their Promised Heights record. I think that was also from 1974. And Ezra Collective started that set. That is from their forthcoming record. It'll be out this fall, I believe, called Here Because of Hope. That was well organized. I'm Julian Booker, and you can find me, if you'd like to, on Instagram and Threads at Booker_Julian, on Blue Sky at Booker-Julian, or you can email me here in the studio, julian@wrti.org. We've got some Lonnie Liston Smith and the Cosmic Echoes. We've got the French duo Air and more coming up. It is the Get Down Jazz, Funk, and Soul to soundtrack your Saturday night right here on community-supported WRTI.
1: It's after the end of the world. Zero Dark 30. The mission of WRTI goes undercover. Ready for the truth and nothing but the truth? Turn on the music. I'm Josh Jackson. Jazz through the night, every night on WRTI and WRTI.org.

That's Air from the Moon Safari album La Femme d'Argent. And I had an opportunity to see Air play that album in its entirety a couple years ago. Maybe you were there at the Met Philly. What an amazing experience. Just a fantastic show. And they create a vibe unlike many people. And it is just so good. Lonnie Liston Smith and the Cosmic Echoes before that with the always great to hear Expansions. And Animal Invisible before that from the new self-titled album. We heard Didi to start that set. I'm Julian Booker. That just about does it for me. Again, make sure to stay tuned for El Viaje with David Ortiz coming up from 9 until midnight. We are going to play a monster of a track from Fela Kuti and Roy Ayers from the 1980 record Together, Music of Many Colors. It is two sides. It's two tracks. Each track is a side long. So we got one of those coming up after some brand new music from Gretchen Parlato. She's got a new album coming out called The Wise Ones. We heard from Robert Glasper earlier with Dinner Party, and here he is with Gretchen Parlato, Rainbow, taking you out here on this Saturday night on WRTI. Take care and enjoy the rest of your weekend.

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Good music for you and yours on a Saturday night aboard the flight, straight up until midnight. This is El Viaje. My name is David Ortiz. Always a pleasure to take you on this journey. We go first class all the way into the rhythms of El Barrio, Salsa, Latin Jazz, Mambo, so much more. Johnny Pacheco, Sugar Frost, Latin Jam, 1966. The New Swing Sextet, Para Ustedes, Swinging Along. Mario Ortiz, Primi Cruz on the vocals. Primi Cruz, excuse me. La Más Bella. Algo Más Diferente. It's the name of the CD. Frankie Ruiz, Tranquilo. Iranía. Bobby Montes, Es Un Tiro. Pachanga, Cha-Cha-Cha y Charanga. Willy Rosario, Me Vas a Echar de Menos. A Man of Music. All the music you want to hear is right here, right now for you. I feel like partying. How about you? Let's jam tonight all the way until midnight. You're going first class all the way, like I said, into the rhythms of El Barrio, Salsa, Latin Jazz, and so much more. 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
3: 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You want to miss El Viaje last week? Go to WRTI, pick on the date and the time, and replay, and you'll be able to listen to last week's program as well. Well, we got a lot of good music that's still in store, so don't go anywhere but with me on this ride we call El Viaje. We got into the music, Willie Rosario, Me Vas a Echar de Menos, A Man of Music, Sin Ti, Anthony Cruz, from the album entitled Para Ti, La Terrifica, Se Acabó la Soledad, Casa Pobre, Casa Grande, Yaco Caliente, La Cali Charanga, 30 años de... Charanga Caliente, Rumbero, Paquito Acosta, Corazón, De Grande, Implorando Tu Amor, Perdón, Joe Madrid, La Salsa Brava, Salsarísimo, Volume 2, Son Sublime, La Esencia del Guaguancó, Irresistible, Irresistible is the name of the album. Good music for you and yours. 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Good music for you and yours on a Saturday night. You're in flight with me until midnight. At midnight, like I said, it's jazz throughout the night. 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We say thank you.

0: 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You're in flight with me, David Ortiz, on this ride we call El Viaje. You're going first class all the way into the rhythms of El Barrio. 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We got into the music of Son Sublime, Esquina del Guaguancó. Irresistible, Rico Cha Cha Cha, Latin Vibes. Rico Cha Cha Cha is the name of the album as well. Porto y su orquesta, la charanga la única, Philly Zone, a charanga medley. Various artists on vocals there. We had Eric Linares, Miguel Ortiz, Papo Bring, Foto Rodriguez, Roberto Pire, and Papa Buda as well. Is Philly Zone, Orquesta La Única, Charanga La Única, medley de cha-cha-chas. Something real nice. Besto Mango, Santa Maria, Mambo Mongo, Orquesta Tentacion. And that's from an album entitled From Venezuela, 1985. Orquesta Tentación, Somos Hermano, Descarga Tentación. All the music, like I said, if you want to hear it right now, right here for you on a Saturday night. Any questions about anything I play tonight, and you want to get some of this music, feel free to email me, david.ortiz, wrti.org, from my Facebook, Instagram, or the X. And that's what more you can do. 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
1: Little taste of everything for you. A little bit of this, a little bit of that. On a Saturday night flight, taking you into a midnight. All the music you want to hear is right here, right now for you. David Ortiz taking you on this journey we call El Viaje. You go first class all the way into the rhythms of El Barrio, salsa, Latin jazz, and so much more. Got into the music of, if I can pull it out for you real quick, Armando Peraza, Wild Thing, Viva Peraza, something real nice. Eddie Palmieri, Sabidurías, Tito Puente Swings, La Lupe Sings, Mi Socio, Tito Puente en La Lupe, Orquesta Cabalá, Nico Medes, Organización Secreto, Secreta, excuse me, Charlie Van Medi, Mambo Show, Latin Boogaloo, Pete Beat, Bang Bang, Pete Terrace, the King of Latin Boogaloo, live at Chez Jose in New York City, a club out there in Center City, New York. On Saturday night, you're in flight with me, David Ortiz, on this ride we call El Viaje. You go first class all the way into the rhythms of El Barrio, salsa, Latin jazz, mambo, so much more. Anything you want to know about the music I play, how to get it, feel free to email me, david.ortiz@wrti.org. 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

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Jazz vocalist Lindsay Webster performs on Wednesday, July 15th. 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

Music Design with you in mind. You're on the flight tonight, straight up until midnight. And midnight is jazz throughout the night. David Ortiz with you on a Saturday night. Right here, jamming until midnight with nothing but the best above the rest. Salsa, mambo, Latin jazz, and so much more. Se te quemó la casa, Orlando Marín. Lluvia, Rey Santiago. Lluvio con salsa, Luis Ramírez. Introducing Luis Ramírez. Botando Candela, Steve Kroon. In Your Dreams, Un Día en la Playa. Puerto Rico Jazz Jam. Kent Gomez, My Ghetto. Tune entitled My Ghetto, 1968. Good music for you and yours on a Saturday night. My name is David Ortiz. Any questions about the music I play so far, how to get this great music, feel free to email me, david.ortiz@wrti.org. 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Good music for you and yours on a Saturday night. You're in flight with me. Enjoy the ride.

All the music you want to hear is right here, right now for you on a Saturday night. You're in flight with me, David Ortiz. We're going to take you home with the sounds of from Cleveland, Ohio. Rumbo Casada, Calzada, Feel the Sun. And a little nice sound here. Bobby Rodriguez is a tribute to Bobby Rodriguez. And a tribute to Tito Puente as well. So we're going to play that for you as we take you home. A little bit of this, a little bit of that. Any questions about anything I play tonight, feel free to email me, david.ortiz at wrti.org. 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David Ortiz Radio, DJ David Ortiz. Until we meet again, enjoy the remaining part of your weekend. 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

0: Brand new music from a modern master of the guitar, none other than Pat Metheny here on Members Reported WRTI 90.1. That's Our Old Street from his album Side Eye 3. Chris Fishman is on keys, Joe Dyson on the drums, Jermaine Paul on the bass. Once again, Pat Metheny on the guitar. My name is Joshua Lee. Thanks so much for joining me on this edition of Jazz of the Night. Great music curated just for you all the way till 6 o'clock in the morning. Thank you so much for joining us here on this midnight hour on this beautiful Sunday morning. Quick look ahead at what's to come. Ron Carter and guitarist Yotan Silberstein, Billie Holiday, and even Philly's own Lee Morgan. Coming up, here's Indazuko Makanthini, great pianist from South Africa. But first,
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0: We celebrate 100 years of Miles Davis here on Jazz Through the Night with A Chant Sikh Pour Li Shan Fo. Elevator to the Gallows, the name of the movie that this one was from, released in 1958. Miles Davis did the soundtrack. That was Chez Le Photographe du Motel, the hotel. We go to the hotel of the photographer, brushing up on my French right there. Once again, Miles Davis. And we started with the fabulous Induduzo Makanthini on the piano, hailing from South Africa. That's Linwalo La Mwebi from his album, The Myth We Choose, a brand new record. And my name is Joshua Lee. Thanks so much for tuning in and joining me on this edition of Jazz of the Night. Up next, here's Ron Carter and Yotan Silberstein, brand new music from the bassist and guitarist with Love Letters. But first,
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0: The incredible guitarist Jeff Parker and his ETA Fortet here on WRTI 90.1 with brand new music off his album Happy Today. He's joined by some incredible musicians on this one. Anna Butters on bass, Jay Bellarose on the drums, Josh Johnson on alto saxophone, Jeff Parker once again on the guitar. And right before that, Jeremy Pelt, trumpeter extraordinaire Jeremy Pelt with Manifesto of Our Community Will Not Be Erased. And we started with brand new music from Yotan Silverstein on guitar and the legendary bassist Ron Carter from their album Duets. That's Love Letters. And my name is Joshua Lee. Thanks so much for tuning in and join me on this edition of Jazz Tonight. We go all the way till 6 o'clock in the morning. And up next, a Philadelphia legend, our very own Billie Holiday and I Hear Music. But first...
1: Hi, I'm Nicole Sweeney, host of Evening Jazz. 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

the delightful Lee Morgan of his album Leeway from 1961 here on Jazz Through the Night. My name is Joshua Lee. Thanks so much for tuning in. Philly's own Lee Morgan, actually North Philly, grew up not too far from the studio here at WRTL on Temple University's campus. That's These Are Soulful Days, once again off his album Leeway. Jackie McLean on alto saxophone, Philly's own Bobby Timmons on piano, Paul Chambers on the bass, and Art Blakey on the drums. Before that, brand new music from trombonist Audrey Ochoa from her album The Sorceress, that's Lamplight. And we started with another legendary Philadelphian, none other than Lady Day. You can find that on the quintessential Billie Holiday. That's I Hear Music. And up next, even more great, great music here on WRTI 90.1. This is Bill Evans and his trio, and Nardis.

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0: The one and only Antonio Hart on the soprano saxophone, paying homage to the great Cannonball Adderley and Woody Shaw. That's Organ Grinder from his album For Cannonball and Woody from 1993. Mulgrew Miller on the piano, along with Robin Eubanks, Philly's own, on that trombone solo at the very end. Darren Barrett is also playing trumpet on that one. Ray Drummond on the bass. Nat Adderley even joins in on the cornet. Nasheed Waits on the drums. Incredible band right there. And speaking of incredible, before that, Bill Evans and his trio. With Scott LaFaro on the bass, Paul Motion on drums, Bill on piano from his album Explorations. That was Nardis. And my name is Joshua Lee. Thanks so much for joining me on this edition of Jazz to the Night. Great music curated just for you all the way till 6 o'clock in the morning. Let's take a quick look at this 1 o'clock hour. We have Michael Pettison Jr., The Crusaders, and even the great Jimmy McGriff. Lots of great music coming up. Diana Krall is up first after we take a quick look at live music right here in Philadelphia.
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0: undeniably swinging from Dizzy Gillespie and his incredible band, the title track of his 1958 Burke's Works. So many ridiculous, incredible musicians in this album. Paul West on the bass, Winston Kelly on piano, Charlie Pershipp on the drums, Melba Liston on trombone, and with some arrangements, Ernie Henry, Jimmy Powell on the alto saxophone, Philly's own Benny Golson on tenor, with some arrangements too, Billy Mitchell of Basie fame on the tenor saxophone. And in the trumpet section, there's many great trumpets, including a very young Lee Morgan. And right before that, Entre Amigos, a great band with several clear moments off their album, Joyful Foundation, the music of Justin Copeland. Justin's on trumpet. And we started with the great Diana Krall off the album Stepping Out. It's On the Sunny Side of the Street. My name is Joshua Lee. Thanks so much for joining me on this edition of Jazz Through the Night. Up next, here's bassist Hannah Marks and Mushy Mushy. First, a quick message.
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0: Yet another fantastic Philadelphian, that's Michael Pettison on the tenor saxophone from his album Everything Starts Now from 2007. That's the title track. Mick Rossi is on piano, Johnny Valentino guitar, and Michael Sarin on the drums, and Chris Colangelo on the bass. Once again, Philly's own Michael Pettison Jr. on the tenor saxophone. Before that on bass, Hannah Marks with Mushy Mushy from her album Feed the Fire. And my name is Joshua Lee. Thanks so much for tuning in to Jazz Through the Night. Up next, the incredible Carlos Enriquez on bass and his big band with El Son de Teo. But first,
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Two legends of Brazilian music join forces here on WRTI 90.1. That's Arito Moreira and Ricardo Baclar with Bumbo Moi Boy from the album Maracanos, a brand new release. And right before that, The Crusaders, Free as the Wind, the name of that album. That was I Felt the Love. And we started off with an incredible arrangement of a song by Thelonious Monk entitled Teo. That's El Sunday Teo by Carlos Enriquez on the bass in his incredible big band from his album Monk, Conclave. You can normally hear Carlos playing bass with the Jazz at Lincoln Center Orchestra, but here he is with his own unbelievable band. Once again, Carlos Enriquez and his big band. And up next on WRTI 90.1, here's Jimmy McGriff on the organ with Blue Juice. 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

0: The unmistakable sound of that beautiful clarinet here on WRTI 90.1 is none other than the great Benny Goodman and his quartet with Moon Glow, one of his most famous recordings. That tune actually written by Irving Mills way, way back in the day, 1933. This is from 1936, and that featured Teddy Wilson on piano, Gene Krupa on the drums, Lionel Hampton on the vibraphone. As well, you can find that on the complete RCA Victor Small Groove recordings of Benny Goodman. And right before that, the great Jimmy McGriff from his album The Worm from 1968, Blue Mitchell's on trumpet, Philly's own Danny Turner on the alto saxophone, Fats Theus on tenor saxophone, Robert Ashton on baritone, Bob Bushnell on the bass, and Mel Lewis on the drums. What a band right there. Jimmy McGriff on the organ. And my name is Joshua Lee. Thanks so much for tuning in and joining me on this edition of Jazz Tonight. We go all the way till 6 o'clock in the morning. Let's get back to the great music after we take a quick look at live music here in Philly. Here's Chris McBride and his big band featuring Samara Joy. This is Old Folks.
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0: One of the premier Philadelphia ensembles out there today, that's the USE Trio. Sandy Eldred on the bass, Andrew Urbina on saxophone, and Mascarano on the drums. That's Phenomenological World from their album entitled Fear. And right before that, another Philadelphia ensemble led by a famous Philadelphian, Chris McBride and his big band featuring Samara Joy. That's their take on Old Folks from their Grammy-winning album, Without Further Ado, Volume 1. And my name is Joshua Lee. Thanks so much for tuning in and joining me on Jazz Through the Night. We continue with Peter Erskine on the drums with Gumbo Time, but first...
1: Saturday night is a party night. Whether you're headed out to the club or hanging out at home, tune in to El Viaje and we'll jam the night away. I'm David Ortiz. On board will be the hottest Latin rhythms right here on WRTI and WRTI.org.

0: Philadelphia legend on the piano, Kenny Barron, with a brand new release from a concert recorded in 1995. He's joined by Ray Drummond on the bass, Ben Riley on drums, from the album Live in Brecon. So many lovely things. Here on Jazz Through the Night, my name is Joshua Lee. Thanks so much for tuning in. That's Surrey with A Fringe on Top from that musical Oklahoma. Right before that, I Can't Get Started, Sonny Rollins. We continue to honor and celebrate the life and legacy of the great Sonny Rollins, along with Donald Bailey on the bass, Pete LaRocca on drums, from that famous A Night at the Village Vanguard from 1957. And we start with brand new music from Peter Erskine on drums from his album Paragon. That's Gumbo Time. Scott Coley and Alan Pasqua join him on that one. And up next on WRTI 90.1, here's Stella Heath with her tribute to Billie Holiday. This is Crazy He Calls Me, but first, a quick message.
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0: rocking this and that all night long. Wynton Marsalis and his incredible septet live at the Vanguard, at the Village Vanguard in New York City. Another legendary record at that legendary venue here on Jazz Through the Night. My name is Joshua Lee. Thanks so much for tuning in. Recorded in 1994. Wycliffe Gordon on trombone, Wes Warmdaddy Anderson on the alto saxophone, Victor Goines on the clarinet, Ben Wolf on bass, Philly's own Eric Reed on piano, and Herlin Riley swinging there on the drums. That's Play the Blues and Go. And before that, brand new music from Stella Heath, a record in tribute to the great Billie Holiday, simply entitled For Billie, That's Crazy, He Calls Me. And up next on WRTI 90.1, here's Ben Allison, Steve Cardenas, and Ted Nash with Puddle Jumper. But first,
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0: the great George Benson on the guitar from 1971, and he plays the Mamas and the Papas here on Jazz Through the Night. My name is Joshua Lee. Thanks so much for tuning in. California Dreamin', the name of that one. He's joined by an incredible band, Billy Cobham on the drums, as well as Ron Carter on the bass, Herbie Hancock on piano. An incredible, incredible band. Aito Moreira, we heard a little bit from him a little bit before. He's on percussion. Hubert Laws on the flute, and so on. So many great musicians in that one. And speaking of that, here's a trio of Ted Nash, Steve Cardenas, and Ben Allison. That was Puddle Jumper from their album Triological. And up next on WRTI 90.1, here's Carla Hembridge with The Party's Over. But first,
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0: Duke Ellington's Sound of Love. Unbelievable clarinetist. We'll hear from her after this quick message from WRTI.
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0: None other than the Philly Three here on WRTI 90.1 here in their hometown station. James Fernando leads the band from the piano, along with Keon Williams on the drums, Dan McCain on the bass. That's Like It Is from the album, their debut album, Philly Three. And right before that, brand new music from the unbelievable Virginia McDonald on clarinet. That's Duke Ellington's Sound of Love. She's currently on tour all over the country, all over the world, as she should be, an unbelievable talent on the clarinet. One of my favorite musicians out there today. She's joined by Jeff Keyser on piano, Ira Coleman on the bass, and Curtis Nawasad on the drums off the album In Search Of. And my name is Josh Belee. Thanks so much for tuning in to Jazz Through the Night. Great music all the way till 6. Up next, here's Leslie Vincent and Swinging Tattooed Queen. But first,
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Raw Power from Mike Stern on guitar here on WRTI 90.1 from his album Upside Downside. That's Mood Swings. And right before that, from 1928, the Duke Ellington Orchestra from their time at the Cotton Club. That was Black Beauty, dedicated to singer, dancer, and comedian Florence Mills, who died a year prior in 1927. Tricky Sam on the trombone, Tricky Sam Nanton, Otto Hardwick, Harry Carney, Barney Bigard in the reed section, Fred Guy on banjo, Wellman Broad on the bass, Sonny Greer on drums, Arthur Wetzel and Lewis Metcalf on trumpet, Duke Ellington at the piano. I think it's very important to remember those incredible pioneers of the music. And we started with Leslie Vincent with Swinging Tattooed Queen from the album Slight Accent. My name is Josh Lee. Thanks so much for joining me on this edition of Jazz Tonight. We go all the way till 6. And up next, here's the Outer World Jazz Ensemble with Molecules.

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0: the wonderful Bob James here on WRTI 90.1 from his album Feel Like Making Live. The Bob James Trio has Feel Like Making Love and Nightcrawler. That was released in 2022. And right before that, the Outer Worlds Jazz Ensemble, brand new music led by Chick Wickham. It's an album called The Carmen Line, and that was Molecules. My name is Joshua Lee. Thanks so much for joining me on this edition of Jazz Tonight. Welcome to the 4 o'clock hour. We go all the way till 6 o'clock in the morning. A quick look ahead. The great Herbie Hancock, Charles Erlin, Philly's own on the organ, and even Joe Lovano. You don't want to miss that. But up next, here's Eva Cortez in Spanish Harlem. But first,
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The legendary Ahmad Jamal Trio from their cross-country tour from 1958 to 1961 here on WRTI 90.1. Renier Fournier on the drums, Israel Crosby on the bass. That's their version of April in Paris. And before that, Billy Cobham, the incredible Billy Cobham on drums with Crosswind from 1974. George Dukes on the keys, as well as John Abercrombie on guitar. Even Randy Brecker, Philly Zone on trumpet, Michael Brecker, his brother, on the tenor saxophone, Garnet Brown on trombone, John Williams on the bass. An incredible band right there, led by Billy Cobham. That was Crosswind, and we started with Eva Cortez from the album La Malinche. That was Spanish Harlem. My name is Joshua Lee. Up next, here on WRTI 90.1 and Jazz Through the Night, here's Bria Skornberg and Between the Devil and the Deep Blue Sea.

0: The incomparable Joe Lovano on the tenor saxophone from his album Paramount Quartet, a brand new release from this May. And in that quartet, Julian Lage on guitar, Asante Santi Debriano on the bass, and Will Calhoun on drums. That was Congregation. And my name is Joshua Lee. Thanks so much for joining me on this edition of Jazz in the Night. Up next, actually before that, on piano, that's Margarita Fava from her album Marina. That was Keep On, and we started with Bria Skornberg and her album entitled Brass. That's Between the Devil and the Deep Blue Sea. My name is Joshua Lee. Thanks for tuning in to WRTI 90.1. We continue with Mose Allison in The Seventh Son. But first,
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like The Byrds, Hoagies, and American Liberty, this next artist is proudly Philly-made and supported by Philly's classical and jazz source, WRTI.

0: Philadelphia's own Charles Erlin from the Lighthouse in Hermosa Beach, California from 1972 here on Jazz Through the Night. My name is Joshua Lee. Thanks so much for tuning in of the album simply entitled Live at the Lighthouse. That's the Moon Train. He's joined by Elmer Coles on the trumpet, Clifford Adams on trombone, James Vass on the saxophone, Maynard Parker on guitar, Daryl Washington on the drums, and Kenneth Nash on percussion. And right before that, pianist Charles Chin, brand new music from his album The Long Way Home. That's You Turn the Tables on Me, and we started with the legendary Mose Allison. He sings the blues from the album Mose Allison Sings. That's The Seventh Son. And up next on WRTI 90.1, Herbie Hancock with The Maze. But first, a quick message.
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0: A landmark release from the great Freddie Hubbard on WRTI 90.1. He's joined by Ron Carter on the bass, Joe Henderson on the saxophone, Lenny White on drums, Herbie Hancock on the piano. That's the Intrepid Fox from that album Red Clay from 1970. And from 8 years prior, that's Taken Off, the debut album of one Herbie Hancock. Freddie Hubbard joins him on trumpet, Dexter Gordon on tenor saxophone, Butch Warren on the bass, Billy Higgins on the drums. That's The Maze. And my name is Joshua Lee. Thanks so much for tuning in and joining me on this edition of Jazz in the Night. And welcome to the 5 o'clock hour. We go all the way till 6. Still so much great music left in store. Ella Fitzgerald comes up next with Sweet Georgia Brown. But first,
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0: An absolute legendary record from 1958, led by Philly's own John Coltrane. That's Lazy Bird, along with another Philadelphian, Lee Morgan on trumpet and Philly Joe Jones on the drums, as well as Paul Chambers on the bass, Kenny Drew on piano, Curtis Fuller on the trombone from that album Blue Train. And right before that, brand new music from Warren Wolf honoring some Philadelphians, the Brecker Brothers to be exact. That's Some Skunk Funk off the album Smooth Vibes. And Warren Wolf, a master of many, many instruments. He's playing a bunch on this, of course, on the vibraphone and even the drums as well. And we started off with the First Lady of Song, Ella Fitzgerald, from her album Whisper Not, that Sweet Georgia Brown. And up next on WRTI 90.1, here's Helen Sung in her Mighty Big Band, A Little Bird Watching, the name of this. But first,
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0: The great Gene Harris from his 1975 Astral Signal with Los Alamitos Latin Funk Love Song, all one word, here on WRTI 90.1. Harvey Mason's on drums, Chuck Rainey on the bass, Ernie Watts on the reeds, as well as Oscar Brashear on trumpet, Gene Harris on the keys and lead vocals. And right before that, Helen Sung with her big band. Helen Sung on the piano, incredible pianist and arranger, writer, from her album Oracles, that's A Little Bird Watching. And my name is Joshua Lee. Thanks so much for tuning in to Jazz Through the Night. After this quick message from the station here at WRTI, we can hear brand new music from Catherine Russell with Now You're Talking My Language. Stay tuned.
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How about it for the wonderful Lisa Hilton on piano here on WRTI 90.1? That was a Wildflower off her album Extended Daydream. And we started before that with Something Else, that classic record from Cannonball Adderley and crew, as Dancing in the Dark. And we started off with Now You're Talking My Language, the great Catherine Russell brand new release entitled Live at Jazz at Lincoln Center. And my name is Joshua Lee. Thanks so much for joining me on this edition of Jazz Through the Night. It's always an honor, a pleasure, and a privilege to be at the mic for you until 6 o'clock in the morning. Please stay tuned for the rest of the great music happening here on WRTI. I'll see you tomorrow, actually, for another edition of Jazz Through the Night. But as always, have a great rest of your day. Long live the swing and long live the legacy of our very own Bob Perkins.

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Welcome. I'm Bobby Booker, and I'm so honored to bless the mic and deliver the message in the music. Here on Spirit Soul Music, we take time to explore a small portion of the music family tree, that branch being the spiritual. The spiritual. It is celebrated in American culture and beyond. It is the source from which gospel, jazz, blues, rock and roll, and hip-hop evolved. It was born in the American South, created by slaves, bards whose names history never recorded. The organizing concept of this music is not the melody of Europe, but the rhythm of Africa. And the theology conveyed in these songs is a potent mix of African spirituality, Hebrew narrative, Christian doctrine, and an extreme experience of human suffering. Spirit Soul Music explores the modern spiritual in word and song through its hidden meanings, as well as its beauty, lament, and hope.

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Music has many movements. 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

shall I turn? The ever-popular walk around heaven, what will tomorrow bring? They take you back, don't they? But we feel it is impossible to duplicate, emulate, or imitate the sounds that the caravans gave us. But I asked Lisa and Liz from Witness, along with Latanya.

and Al from Heaven Sent, if they would come down front for just a moment. And to Miss Bessie Griffin, Miss Dorothy Norwood, Dolores Washington Green, James Herndon, Eddie Williams, the late Josephine Howard, Sister Inez Andrews, Cassietta George, Miss Albertina Walker herself, and to the one and only Evangelist Shirley Caesar and the late Reverend James Cleveland. We'd like to say thank you for blessing our souls and for giving us such golden gospel moments. We'd like to petition heaven as you did so many years ago. It was your prayer then, and this is still our prayer today.

We just heard Witness and Heaven Sent with The Lord Keep Me Day by Day. Before that, the Morgan State University Choir is led by James Abington. Lifted the hymn, Lord Keep Me Day by Day as well. Lionel Peterson in the mix, encouraging us with his rendition of the Stevie Wonder composition, Have a Talk with God. The Duke Ellington Legacy revisited the timeless sacred masterpiece come Sunday. Back here in Philadelphia, one of the talented folk who make this city so great is Kendra Butler Waters, who reassured us with that rendition of Jesus Loves Me. And the harmonica led the way, Frederick Yonet, and his soulful interpretation of the Billie Holiday classic, God Bless the Child. Ah, what a beautiful progression that set contained. Beginning with God's blessings, moving on to the reassurance of Spirit's love, inviting us into conversation via prayer, and then ending with a simple request, Lord, keep me day by day. You know, sometimes the shortest prayers are the ones that sustain us the longest. I'm Bobby Booker. Thank you for sharing this day with me in your ear and on your mind. This is Spirit Soul Music.

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2: 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Come on. Put like this.

0: Yeah, closing out the hour with Twinkie Clark and the Florida A&M University Gospel Choir, asking Spirit to complete the work. Before that, Hezekiah Walker and the Love Fellowship Crusade Choir, reminding us that the power belongs to God. Opening up that set with Demita, who encouraged us to keep the faith, performing Days Go By, a message of reassurance contained in the songs that we offered you, knowing that time keeps moving, challenges come and go, but the power of Spirit never changes. The work continues, one day, one prayer, one step at a time. I'm Bobby Booker, and there's more Sacred Sounds on the way as we start our new hour. In your ear and on your mind, this is Spirit Soul Music.
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3: To be kept by Jesus. 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But he kept me, never left me. Grandma said he brought me from a mighty long way. 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

Yeah, we had to bring it on back home. What a collaboration. What great talent we heard. Sid Simmons, Byron Landom, and Mike Boone with Keep the Faith. Before that, the Alexander Cooper Project. Yes, indeed, our very own Warren Cooper in the mix reminding us it ain't all blues with their rendition of the Thelonious Monk classic, proving that even in life's difficult moments, hope still has the final word. The GMWA Mass Choir also in the mix with a heartfelt prayer, and It's Me Again. Opening up the hour with Philadelphia's own Enon Tabernacle Mass Choir singing, Oh to Be Kept. You know, there was a common thread running through that set about asking, believing, trusting. We ask Spirit to keep us. We come back again and again. We are reminded that trouble doesn't last forever. And we're encouraged to keep the faith. All timeless lessons, no matter what season of life we're in. I'm Bobby Booker, and I'm so honored to be a part of your listening experience here on member-supported WRTI 90.1 FM in Philadelphia. 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
1: 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I am Bob Craig. 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

What a way to close out the hour. Vocalist Tyreek McDowell, joined by Tomiki Sanders, performing The Creator Has a Master Plan. Tomiki is the son of legendary saxophonist Pharoah Saunders, and we know him from the iconic 1969 recording of the same name, a spiritual jazz masterpiece that has become an anthem of hope, faith, and higher purpose. We also heard Billy Rivers and the angelic voices of faith, who invited us to lift up Jesus. Robert M. Preston in the mix, also reminding us to walk by faith. And we opened up with Reverend C.L. Fairchild proclaiming that you can't turn around. What a fitting way to close the hour. Because once you've committed yourself to the journey of faith, there is no turning back. You keep walking. You keep lifting up your faith, and you continue to trust that even when you can't see the whole picture, the Creator already has a master plan. I'm Bobby Booker, and I invite you to stay with us as we move into the next hour. In your ear and on your mind, this is Spirit Soul Music.

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Oh yeah, you heard music that has encouraged generations, been inspired by prior generations, and continue to, I guess, pass the torch forward, driven by hand claps, joyful choirs, and just an unmistakable sound. We just heard the incomparable Shirley Caesar reminding us it's a blessing. Before that, Evelyn Tarantine, a G in the mix, declaring God did it, giving all the glory to where it belongs. Brought it on back home to the Wilmington Chester Mass Choir, who lifted our hearts via our ears with I Love Him. Commissioned also in the mix with the thought-provoking performance Love Isn't Love. Opening the hour with gospel great Moses Tyson Jr., who took to the organ to simply proclaim I love him. Love. That was the thread that tied that set together. A love for spirit, a love that goes beyond words, a love that shows itself in how we live. And when you stop to count your blessings, it's hard not to realize that every one of them points back to the one who made them possible. I'm Bobby Booker, and I am so honored to bless the mic and deliver the message and the music here on member-supported WRTI 90.1 FM in Philadelphia. 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

Oh yeah, we're in the wind down lane, but what a beautiful way to close out our time together with songs that told the story of a life of faith, beginning with the love of Jesus, growing into a spirit of praise and recognizing Spirit's goodness through every season. Because through it all, we understand that life itself can become a prayer. Closing out with our very own Warren Cooper, the tune Life to Be a Prayer. Before that, Reverend Robert Lowe and Generations with God is Good. Martha Manuzzi in the mix, filling the room with praise on Glorious. And opening up that set with a classic from Karen Clark Shear, joined by the Clark sisters, declaring that Jesus is a love song. Thank you, and thank you for the pleasure of your time. And yeah, for reaching out to me on each and every one of those social media platforms where you can connect via my name, at Bobby, B-O-B-B-I, no E, Booker. And of course, you can email me at Bobby, B-O-B-B-I, no E, at WRTI.org. WRTI.org is also the home of the WRTI Replay, our on-demand music program archive, where Spirit Soul Music lives for two whole weeks for you to hear again and again and again. And better yet, share with a friend. Oh yeah, speaking of friends, well, I've got one in store for you. Chef Bob Craig with the Sunday Jazz Brunch. Indeed, he's putting together a tasty musical treat. And do know that it's good on air live for your listening pleasure from 9 until 1 p.m. In leaving, be well, stay blessed, and as Roy Ayers has intoned once and will one more again, don't you dare forget that this thing called life is but a moment. Love.

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I am Bob Craig. We begin serving these tasty treats from the Great Jazz Songbook this Sunday morning at 9. 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

0: It's Dave and the Quartet on the Suwannee River. You're on WRTI 90.1, which, by the way, you may listen to us if you are sailing on the Suwannee River at WRTI.org. Brubeck, and we gave you an open with a pianist named Don Grelnick. Mr. Grelnick doing the song, Night Song. And on this Sunday morning, which is a pretty dandy, good-looking day, I know some of you had a real rough go at it yesterday afternoon with the weather, but today we'll do a 180 to all of that. We have sunshine to enjoy. We're looking at temperatures in the 80s, and if you just happen to miss out on a nice day today, you get another one going tomorrow. 80s and humidity will lower, so enjoy. Right now we have 76 degrees in Philadelphia, and let me welcome you to the Sunday Jazz Brunch. Bob Craig is along with you. We head until 1. With all kinds of wonderful folks just kind of showing up, playing and singing. And that would include Carol Sloan and Bill Charlap. And that is it. Just Carol and Bill together.
1: If they should ask me, I would say,

And in your arms I know for once in my life I'm living. I had a good time every time I went out. Romance was the thing.

0: It's a young woman named Alexa Tarantino, and playing her saxophone, and I believe one of her compositions, an item called All Along, Alexa Tarantino. The album's called The Roar and the Whisper. And by the way, if you want to check out our playlist anytime, all you got to do is go to WRTI.org and look for it. All right? And before that, how about Carol Sloan? Carol and Bill Charlap together. Billy Strayhorn's I Didn't Know About You rolls us down to 923 on the Sunday Jazz Brunch at WRTI.
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0: All right, Miles is in the house. So is Red Garland and the trio.

It's Benny Golson's well-known Whisper Knot. He wrote it so people like Ted Piltsecker, Mr. Piltsecker, he was the vibraphonist, and his session Brad Good playing trumpet, Whisper Knot. Miles, no whispering there. Miles just going full-fledged with Red Garland and the trio, and Will You Still Be Mine? On WRTI 90.1. You have the Sunday Jazz Brunch going on for you in about 25 minutes or so, our usual Sunday morning, which I hope is a treat for you. A couple of pretty things with strings. However, the strings will be attached with a bit of mystique about the songs. So that is about 25 minutes away. The pianist Hal Galper, Mr. Galper, back in 1982, made what I guess would be a 24-hour air flight all the way out to Melbourne, Australia. Here he is at the Prince of Wales Hotel. I mean, you're talking about a huge trip, so the least you can do is spend a few minutes in listening to him play his piano with his trio with Rufus Reed and Victor Lewis. And this is Don't Blame Me here on WRTI.

0: pianist Hal Galper, very deeply involved in a version of Don't Blame Me. Hal, some of you got to know him probably, with Cannonball Adderley, played electric piano with him. Back in the day, people like Chet Baker and Phil Woods. Well, Hal Galper, Don't Blame Me. Bob Craig here with you. This is WRTI 90.1.
1: 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His son, Ravi Coltrane, performs newly commissioned arrangements alongside the Philadelphia Orchestra. 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
0: Let's spend a few minutes with Mel Torme. First, Mr. Torme as composer, and then as singer. As composer, Gene Ammons, doing A Stranger in Town.

Beltorme, that was recorded right across the river here over in Pennsauken, New Jersey, at a place called the Red Hill Inn. Now, some of you who, as Bob Perkins used to say, have a few miles on your odometer might recall that. The Red Hill Inn in Pennsauken. Beltorme did this live album there, and Jimmy Wisner, the pianist that he had for quite a while, doing that with him. Torme. He also wrote the song you heard before that, Gene Ammons, doing Stranger in Town. All here at WRTI 90.1.

0: That's a relatively young new pianist named Glenn Zaleski. And Mr. Zaleski has come out with a CD of some of his compositions, that being one called Star Dreams, also the title of the album. Glenn Zaleski. Precisely 10 a.m. here on WRTI. What a week, what a summer has been in Philadelphia. I mean, we got through with the big celebration last July 4th weekend. We had the 100th anniversary of the BF Bridge. Big party yesterday, people walking across the bridge, having a great time. The All-Star Game coming up in Philly. Big treat for a lot of baseball fans all over the world. All-Star Game on Tuesday. What else? It will be a drone show, actually, Tuesday evening, I think it is, over the Eakins Oval, 9 till 10 p.m. So a lot going on. All-Star Game this week, and it'll do so under a pretty hot day. That'll be on Tuesday. We begin a heat wave on Tuesday, should be around 92. For today and Monday, we have a lot of sunshine, mid-80s, the overnight low, somewhere around 65 degrees. Up to 78 now in the sun.
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0: Pretty Things with Strings, I have two of them for you. And today they will involve a couple of songs with a great amount of mystique and intrigue about them. First, the theme from Taxi Driver.

0: mystique and intrigue. A couple of songs there involving that same subject. That's Nick Drake from England. He had a very, very short but very profound career. And it was a big number for him, The River Man. As a matter of fact, a number of jazz people have been attracted to that through the years. People like pianist Brad Meldow, for example. Singer Andy Bay does a wonderful version of that. This time with strings, the original, the composer, writer, Nick Drake. The River Man. And then there's Travis Bickle as the taxi driver. Right from the soundtrack recording of Bernard Herrmann's composition. As we get into the second of 4 hours on a Sunday morning, the Sunday Jazz Brunch is on. And Bob Craig here with you on member-supported WRTI.
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0: All right, George Shearing is off to Birdland. He's coming up with a trip to Harlem along the way. Shearing on RTI.

That's Frank Foster. Frank Foster in 1954, recording in Paris. The burgeoning jazz scene in Paris was beginning to happen. A lot of good American jazz people were headed over there. They were playing people like James Moody and so on and so forth. Frank Foster, this is right around the time he was joining up with the Basie Band and the New Testament Band as well. That's I'll Take Romance. And before that, George Shearing with an Ellington number, Drop Me Off in Harlem. Mr. Shearing at Birdland, something he knows quite well, I'm sure. Don Thompson played Vibes. Reg Schwanger was the guitar player, Neil Swainson on bass, and Dennis McCrell was the drummer. So I think you're pretty much up to date on who you heard and what you heard. 1025, this is the Sunday Jazz Brunch on WRTI. Proudly available for you on WRTI Replay. You want to hear it over the next couple of weeks? Be our guest. All you got to do, go to WRTI.org/replay, hear it, and enjoy. Guitarist Peter Bernstein, simple as that.

0: A piano trio led by John Mayer, Rufus Reid playing bass, Roy McCurdy, the drummer, and You're My Everything. And before that, Peter Bernstein, song that's been in his catalog for quite a while, a few different versions of something he wrote called Simple as That. Larry Goldings on the Hammond B3, Bill Stewart plays drums, and Bob Craig playing them all for you here on WRTI.
1: 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And concertmaster David Kim does a solo turn in Tchaikovsky's Violin Concerto. There's also a fascinating opener from Native American composer Louis Ballard. I'm Melinda Whiting. 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
0: A few songs ago, I had Frank Foster come by. Frank playing in Paris in 1954 doing I'll Take Romance. And I figured, you know, as long as I have the CD out, features a bunch of wonderful jazz people at the time that were recording in Paris. Zoot Sims, Roy Eldridge, Jerry Mulligan, Coleman Hawkins, and on and on. So they're all there. And James Moody was as well in 1951. And he has a lovely version of a song that's kind of fallen away through the years. It was a very big hit in the late 40s for the singer Frankie Lane, and then some rhythm and blues people did it in the 50s, like the Flamingos and James Brown and some jazz people along the way. And a lovely song called That's My Desire. Here's James Moody in Paris in 1951.

Chet Baker in Tokyo. At circa 1987, he would leave us the following year, in 1988. Chet Baker doing Broken Wing, Harold Danko at the piano. James Moody in Paris in 1951 before that, and That's My Desire. You're at WRTI 90.1. Let's head out to the West Coast. It is Kevin Mahogany, Wes Montgomery's West Coast Blues, or as we say in jazz, scat.

0: It's Wes Montgomery going to Detroit here on WRTI 90.1. The West Coast Blues, courtesy of Kevin Mahogany, a Wes Montgomery number. Where's everybody going? I mean, James Moody's in Paris, Chet Baker, and so what? Come on. Where are you guys going? It's nice around here in Philly. Have a couple of nice days coming up with the weather. I mean, we're hosting the All-Star Game on Tuesday. We have the Home Run Derby tomorrow evening. It's a great place to be. And 78 degrees in Philly now. We have a smear of clouds. Generally a fair day, though. Nice looking one. 87 before it's all over tomorrow. 87, again, sunshine. And then another heat wave on its way. Tuesday, Wednesday, Thursday. Wednesday looks to be the hottest, around 98, the expected high. But there again, right now, 78. Enjoy it. Bill Evans is along the way.
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0: All right, we've rolled down to 11:15. Art Farmer is here. This is Tonk.

0: That was a group that was really popular back in the 80s, the Spyro Gyra group. And the guy who headed it all played alto sax lead Jay Bekenstein and the Shaker song. Art Farmer before that in the early 60s doing up Tonk, all here on the Sunday Jazz Brunch along with Bob Craig. 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
1: 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With a career spanning more than six decades, Hancock and his band perform selections from across his recording career, blending jazz, funk, and improvisation. 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
0: Any of you out there ever heard of the guitarist Mary Osborne? Does that name sound familiar? If you're a guitarist, you may have heard of a name along the way. She was out of North Dakota and eventually wound up in New York City in the 1940s. I mean, she played with all these people, Mary Lou Williams and Chi Coleman Hawkins and on. And she did not have a high-profile career, but she was a wonderful guitarist. And not many, many recordings by her at all. Here is what she does with God Bless the Child, guitarist Mary Osborne.

Betty Carter. Nobody ever sounded like Betty Carter, nor should they. It's the one-of-a-kind style. Betty in the mid-1970s out of an album called Now It's My Turn. Before Ms. Carter, it was George Cable's Like a Lover. And way back there, Mary Osborne, mostly in solo guitar playing. Mary Osborne, being remembered here at WRTI, and God Bless the Child. Hey, speaking of singers, new singers, singers you know, you don't know, a program I've been doing for years called Voices in Jazz is on Sunday afternoons between 3 and 6 p.m. You probably have seen on our newsletter, we've revamped a lot of programming on our HD2 channel on the stream. So we're doing it all ourselves now, 24 hours a day. You have jazz on WRTI. Anyhow, 3 o'clock this afternoon, Voices in Jazz, you can stream it, download it on the app. And even if you have one of those HD2 radios, enjoy. 20 before 12, 1140 if you like it digitally, all here on WRTI. Grant Green.

That's a group headed by the bass player Gerald Clayton, Gerald Cannon. Gerald Cannon, bass player, has a fine lineup of people in there. Kenny Barron on the piano, Sherman Irby playing sax, Jeremy Peltz heard on trumpet, and Willie Jones III was your drummer. You're on WRTI 90.1. And who do we hear before that? Wait, let me check my file. Oh, Grant Green. And a very neat version of I Wish You Love. And today is the anniversary of the birth of one Paul Gonsalves. When you mention the name Paul Gonsalves, just about every jazz person thinks of Newport Jazz Festival 1956. That would be 70 years ago. This month, as a matter of fact. It was Paul who got on stage with Ellington and just let those 26, 27 choruses of diminuendo and crescendo and blue rip. And boy, it not only brought attention to Mr. Gonsalves, but also the Ellington Band, and just kind of regenerated the Ellington Band, and great success followed. Anyhow, here is Paul Gonsalves, and he's doing solo here on Yesterday's on WRTI 90.1.

0: Lieutenant Man Paul Gonzalez. He would have been 106, born in 1920. He was born in Brockton, Massachusetts, just outside of Boston. Left us at the age of 53 back in 1974. And again, that diminuendo and crescendo and blue famous solo was done when he was, what, 36, I want to say? Yeah, Paul Gonzalez. It is high noon and then some. Make it a minute after 12. This is the Sunday Jazz Brunch. I am Bob Craig. I'll be out of here in about an hour, so very excited. Hey, we have a nice-looking day. Skies still remain fair. And a lot of sun to share today and tomorrow as well. Sharing also mid-80s for a daytime high on both days. And prep yourself for another heat wave. It begins on Tuesday. All-Star Game here in Philadelphia. 81 degrees, skies are fair.
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0: That's Bria Skjernberg. She's got the mood indigo blues, with a touch of all blues in there. Bria Skjernberg, her new CD is out, and that's exactly what it's called, Indigo. Before that, all blues. No messing around there, Ron Afif, with his nod to Miles Davis. You're on the Sunday Jazz Brunch. It's our final hour as we head till 1, and the Philadelphia Orchestra comes along at that time with their usual radio broadcast. 1 o'clock today on WRTI.
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0: All right, let's see what Oscar Peterson brings to the brunch today as he does up Horace Silver's Nika's Dream on WRTI. Oscar.

0: Hey, that's Ben Wolf. Now, Ben Wolf is a bass player, and Joel Ross helping out playing Vibes. It's one of his originals. You're on WRTI 90.1 called Green. And before that, Horace Silver's number, courtesy of Oscar Peterson. Oscar was in Germany back in the 70s, quite a bit, as a matter of fact, and doing up that number featuring Sam Jones on bass and Bobby Durham on drums. Nika's Dream. As we roll down to 12:30 here on the Sunday Jazz Brunch.
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0: You might want to check out Kalia Vandever. It's a profile on her on The Late Set. Trombonist here on WRTI. Jimmy Smith. Now, Jimmy is sitting at the Hammond B3, but look over there to the right of your radio speaker. That's right. Lee Morgan.

0: That's the Alan Broadbent Trio here on WRTI. That's Hank Mobley's number called This I Dig of You. Alan at the piano, Harvey S. on acoustic bass, and the exciting and always exciting Billy Mintz playing drums. By the way, that same trio next Sunday afternoon will be up at the beloved Deerhead Inn giving a trio concert. Late afternoon, I want to check it out if you're up in the area and make plans to attend next Sunday. Alan Broadbent's trio. All here on WRTI 90.1 Flamingo. Heard before that, Lee Morgan along with Jimmy Smith at the Hammond B3.
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0: Last hour, we acknowledge the birthday anniversary of Paul Gonsalves. Well, today, the 99th anniversary of Conti Candoli. If you follow jazz, especially West Coast jazz, certainly the name Candoli stands out. It was he and his brother Pete both played trumpet. Can imagine what that household was like when both of them were taking lessons. My goodness. Anyhow, Secondo Conti Candoli. Born on his day in Mishawaka, Indiana. Boy, this guy played with everybody. If you were out on the West Coast, regardless if you had a band, a small group, you name it, there was Conti Candoli on a session. He also had a few albums on his own. Here is one teaming up with Vince Guaraldi and his trio, circa 1957. This is Walkie Talkie.

Conti Candoli. I just love saying that name. It's fun. Walkie Talkie, it's called. It's a session, as I mentioned, out of 1957, along with Vince Guaraldi at the piano. That's before Vince moved up to San Francisco. And several years later, well, I'm sure you know the story. Charlie Brown and all his buds there. Monty Budwig on bass and Stan Levy playing drums. We have 70, no we don't either, we've hit 80. 81 now in Philadelphia. And generally a fair sky, a lot of clouds looming about with an east wind of about 7 miles per hour. The rest of the day, look for temps in the 80s. I have 70s on my mind, I don't know why. Tomorrow, pretty much more of the same, mid-80s with sun. Tuesday, All-Star Game here in Philly. The heat wave begins. Look for a temperature of 92, again with sunshine. I'm Bob Craig. I return with you this evening at 6 here on the FM and the stream for WRTI's Voices in Big Band Jazz. And then at 7, we do a Big Band Jazz for you. Have a wonderful afternoon. The Philadelphia Orchestra is next with their weekly radio broadcast. How about Bootsy Barnes? Yeah, Bootsy's going to get us out of here. This is Ray's Idea.

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Born between the rivers and raised on rhythm. Here's another Philly-made artist on WRTI.

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Saturday, July 18th, Marshall Allen and Jamaluddin Takuma perform at Grounds for Sculpture in Hamilton Township, New Jersey. 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
1: This is Voices in Jazz on WRTI HD2. Welcome to the show. I'm Bob.

Sina E, as we open Voices in Jazz on WRTI HD2. Sina E doing Summertime. Thomas Fonsbeck playing the bass for her. Cause for Celebration, Summertime Song and a Moon Song. This beauty is sung for us by Patricia King of Minas. Only the moon and stars on RTI.

It's a lovely number. It's sung by Patricia King and Orlando Haddad. Kind of a little duet out of the Moon and the Stars here on WRTI's Voices in Jazz. That's out of their Symphony and Bossa album, and it's a salute to the moon. So we've had a song about the moon. We've had a song about summertime celebrated here on WRTI. Playing on with Johnny Hartman and John Coltrane.

There's Billie Holiday, also known as Lady Day, singing in 1952. And before that, John Coltrane, Johnny Hartman together, that fabulous album just simply entitled that, John Coltrane, Johnny Hartman. Which got me thinking about those people, Lady Day, John Coltrane. There's actually a Gil Scott-Heron composition entitled exactly that, Lady Day and John Coltrane. And Giacomo Gates, in his Revolution Will Be Jazz, the songs of Gil Scott-Heron, included it.

Giacomo Gates, doing up Lady Day and John Coltrane. It's Out of the Revolution Will Be Jazz CD, the songs of Gil Scott-Heron. Giacomo, always a pleasure to play him for you, as well as something by Coltrane. For example, a well-known Coltrane composition called Giant Steps, a few different vocal versions that offer different kinds of lyrics to it. This is a version by the singer Cat Connor, Coltrane's Giant Steps.

Marvin Jenkins, the man singing the song, also wrote it. Marvin Jenkins, title of an album from the mid-60s for him. And Giant Steps, singer Kat Connor doing that for you. You're on WRTI's Voices in Jazz. I'm Bob Craig here. Sundays we're with you 3 until 6 p.m. Included in the program, Voices in Big Band Jazz. That comes along around 5 o'clock, about an hour and a half away for you from now. And don't forget, should you have any questions or comments, you can always drop me an email. I'll respond if you have any, suggestions about what we should do on the show. Feel free to do it. My email address, bobcraig@wrti.org. So from a couple of songs on a large scale, Big City and Giant Steps, let's trim things down a little bit and do some small songs for you. It's actually kind of interesting how you can fit a big city into a small world. Annie Ross.

The Hilos and Marty Paich's arrangement of Small Fry and the song of a Small World from Gypsy. That was Annie Ross before that. These are some small songs, but very big in appeal. Another example, how about A Small Hotel? This is Nancy King.

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Not tomorrow. So tonight this cat will play.

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Bob Dorr was singing his composition, A Small Day Tomorrow, at a place called Concerts by the Sea on Redondo Beach, California, and at the Jazz Standard Club in New York. Separated by 3,000 miles, those two recordings. Nancy King, along with Fred Hirsch at the piano, and there was a small hotel. So there was a quartet of small songs for you as part of Voices in Jazz on RTI. And I do believe we have one more to round out this first hour of Voices in Jazz on WRTI HD2 with Nancy Kelly.

It's Janine, Janine, swinging in that limousine, along with our chauffeur there, Nancy Kelly, guiding us through on RTI. And boy, we have more to come, so hang in there with us. On this Sunday afternoon, I'm Bob Craig. This is Voices in Jazz on WRTI HD2.

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1: Welcome back. Second hour of Voices in Jazz is on. And I'm Bob Craig.

Couple of premier compositions from Horace Silver, that's Senior Blues. That was one of the early vocal versions from Chris Connor from 1959. And heard before that from her 2016 release, Norah Jones' Day Breaks album. You heard Peace. You're at WRTI HD2 and on the stream, WRTI.org. Don't forget we're downloadable too on our app, and you get to enjoy us wherever you go. Bob Craig here with you, Voices in Jazz. Let's do a 180 from a couple of well-known songwriters, from Horace Silver to James Taylor. Here are a couple of James Taylor songs that were actually album tracks. They weren't hits, they weren't singles, just good songs that people are doing more and more today. First from John Pizzarelli. Won't you give me-

Since we're only here for a while, might as well show some style. Give us a smile.

That's Gloria Lynn making good on a James Taylor song called The Secret of Life. I'm noticing more and more people doing that number. James had it back in the 1970s, I believe it was. Before that, Your Smiling Face, another James Taylor song. It was John Pizzarelli from his Bossa Nova album on WRTI HD2. Getting back to that Secret of Life song, Rosemary Clooney was the first to do the song aside from James Taylor. And with Rosemary in mind, she redid a version of Hey There, about 20-something years after she originally did it in 1954. And then Tony Bennett is another one who's redone a good number of his songs through the years. And both of them here trimming down from the original.

Tony Bennett in front of the MTV audience in the early 1990s. That really kind of gave his career a rejuvenation back then. A brand new audience, and it's been upward ever since. Tony Bennett, Rags to Riches, Rosemary Clooney redoing Hey There in the 1970s. All right, we're into the Basie band book here. Not with a Basie band, couple of singers doing Basie numbers. First, Lurleen Hunter and Blue and Sentimental.

Lambert, Hendrix, and Ross singing John Hendrix's lyrics to the Neil Hefti melody that Basie had with the band around 1954. Two for the blues, and the other item out of the Basie band book, the better-known blue and sentimental, Lurleen Hunter, the singer, here on WRTI's Voices in Jazz. Let's get a little summary with a couple of songs. A samba from Corin Allison and Little Boat.

His name is Jason Paul Curtis. He wrote it, he sang it, Summer Star. And a little ride in the little boat of Corin Allison, O Barquino, here on WRTI HD2. This is Carol Wellsman.

That is Bria Skjernberg out of her summer 2026 album, just simply entitled Indigo, Between the Devil and, well, you know the rest. Tyreek McDowell. Yeah, he was heard before that doing the Leon Thomas, Pharoah Sanders number called The Sun Song. And it all occurs here on WRTI HD2 on Voices and Jazz. And one more. This came earlier in the year 2026. This is an album that features the pianist and sometimes singer Champion Fulton. However, this time she is at the piano, Tahira Clayton, and her take on Good Morning Heartache.

You're on WRTI HD2, yet another version of Good Morning Heartache. Such longevity that song has had. Anyhow, this version from 2026, Tahira Clayton, comes up out of an album called Flying High, involving the pianist and singer Champion Fulton. So, kind of a quiet exit of hour number two. We have one more hour to go here on WRTI's Voices in Jazz. It's the Voices in Big Band Jazz Hour. Stay with us.

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1: 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This is Bob Craig presenting Sinatra.

0: Sinatra's singing about strings with no strings at all. A big band headed by Johnny Mandel, Frank from the Ring-a-Ding-Ding album. This is all beginning to rhyme. Oh, I don't know what the rest of the show is going to be like. You'll just kind of have to hang in and hear where we go from there. Bob Craig welcomes you to it all. This is the Voices in Big Band program. We got an hour each week to do this here for you on member-supported WRTI. And thanks again to the support, the generous support of sustaining members, perhaps like yourself, for making the program possible. That zing went the strings of my heart brings to mind Judy Garland, who recorded the song numerous times. But nothing as big as, well, the song she did in A Star Is Born in 1954. I want to play for you right from the soundtrack of the movie, that wonderful scene right at the open of the movie. It's in an after-hours club. The chairs are piled high on the table. The musician's playing. Judy in her black dress, white collar, steps up to the piano. The rest is music history.
1: Take it, honey. Come on.

A superb performance, Judy Garland, vocally and visually too, on Star Is Born. And one of the all-time great blues numbers ever. I mean, we're talking about Harold Arlen, a guy who would write memorable blues numbers like Stormy Weather, When the Sun Comes Out. He's a master at it. And Judy, high expectations to win an Oscar for that performance. Mm-mm, never happened. Showbiz, I guess. But we still have the recording. We still have the movie to view. Greatness. Bob Craig here with you. This is Voices in Big Band Jazz. 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Continuing on, Matt Cole and Billy May's band.

one spark may remain. If love still can remember that spark,

Doubling up on Songs of Reflection, that from Susanna McCorkle with a small band behind her. It's easy to remember, hard to forget. Once in a while, would you, give a thought to me? Matt Cole, with his appeal. WRTI 90.1 for Voices in Big Band Jazz. Let's hit the road for a couple. We'll go on from the studio to the concert stage. First concert, Purdue University in 1959. Stan Kenton from the Roadshow album. June Christie, Stan is at the piano. And then to London we go with Tony Bennett. First, the Misty Miss Christie.

Tony Bennett, along with the London Philharmonic Orchestra, Robert Farnham. Now, Robert Farnham, not necessarily known to have a big swinging band, nor for that matter, I guess, the London Philharmonic, but boy, you give him a chart like that, look out. Tony's Old Devil Moon, How High the Moon. It was June Christie and the Stan Kenton Band of Purdue University in 1959. You and I together on a Sunday. Bob Craig is my name. This is Voices in Big Band Jazz. And if you would wish to, send along an email, make a comment, make a suggestion, whatever, my address, bobcraig@wrti.org. Here comes the segment in Voices in Big Band Jazz. I present a couple of pretty things with strings. These two singers started recording back in the 1960s. During the folk rock era, and both were enormously successful. Both wound up doing some albums with the Great American Songbook and the Great Jazz Songbook. First off is Linda Ronstadt, the trilogy of albums she did in the 1980s with Nelson Riddle. And from it, Gershwin's I've Got a Crush on You on WRTI 90.1.

gorgeous arrangement. Strings and a French horn. Joni Mitchell and Linda Ronstadt here on WRTI 90.1. Those are two prolific women of music. And like a lot of others, have shifted over from time to time and have done stuff from the great American songbook. Pleased to present them before you on WRTI's Voices in Big Band Jazz, where you never know who's going to show up here. Look at this. Ray Charles.

Queen Latifah and Clayton Hamilton's big band helping her on. Right out of the Peggy Lee songbook, I love being here with you. Ray Charles, it had to be you. He, along with Quincy Jones, all kinds of wonderful people, making music for you on WRTI 90.1. And don't forget, everything I play for you on the program is posted online at WRTI.org. Look for the playlist link, information about all the songs and the artist and the album. It's up there for you. Enjoy. Thanks for listening. Ella. Here's Ella taking us in a couple of songs from Moonlight to Sunlight.

That's Billy May leading a bulging band filled with the blues for Ella, When the Sun Comes Out. Actually, Ella, from Moonlight to Sunlight there. When the sun comes out and moonlight becomes you, heard before that. Getting back to that song, When the Sun Comes Out, I was mentioning earlier in the hour about Harold Arlen writing some terrific blues numbers, but the lyrics to this song were written by one of his collaborators, Ted Kohler. And most of the songs that I play for you on this program, or for that matter, most of the songs out of the Great American Songbook, pretty much come from movies or shows. But Ted decided to join Harold in Hollywood and write some songs for movies. But this was not one of them, nor a show. It just has existed all these years since the early 40s as a wonderful song from the Great American Songbook and also touched with a great sense of the blues. Let's go from the blues and the Great American Songbook to a couple of pop songs that came out of Europe. One from London, one from Paris, a couple of people singing with small bands. Tom Wopat is one. And this is Call Me on WRTI 90.1.

Singer, pianist Dina DeRose putting a positive spin at the end of the good life. Instead of saying goodbye, say hello to it. Tom Wopat, Call Me, a couple of songs coming from Europe. Good Life from Paris, London for Call Me. And one more to close out. Let's bring Frank back. We opened with him, we'll close with him. Here on WRTI 90.1.

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3: And Voices in Big Band Jazz all set to go. I am Bob Craig along with Frank.

It's Sinatra and Hidden Persuasion here on WRT on 90.1. That is what I would call a formulaic Sinatra number. Had one of those easy, vampy, Nelson Riddle arrangements. The song, interestingly enough, was written by a Philadelphian by the name of Wainwright Churchill III. And as a song that another Philadelphian recorded first, namely Joe Valeno. I bring up Joe's name because he had the very first version of Learning the Blues a couple of years before Frank, which I'll get to later on in the program. But Joe recorded Hidden Persuasion first, and again, Sinatra picked up on it about 2 years later. And that is how we set things in motion here for another Sunday evening. Let us bring on Christian McBride. He's got the big band backing Cecile McLaurin-Sauvant.

Bye Bye Sammy from Bye Bye Birdie on WRTI 90.1. He was preceded by Cecile McLaurin-Sylvain. She accompanied by Christian McBride and his exciting big band and All Through the Night. Cole Porter number coming from a show called Anything Goes, which, in addition to the title song, had I Get a Kick Out of You and Easy to Love. Cecile McLaurin-Sylvain. Remember, this program is available for you on WRTI Replay. 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Get it at wrti.org/replay. Hundreds of versions of Body and Soul. Adding her name to the list, Wendy Giles on WRTI.

The Lady Sings the Blues. The lady there is Diana Ross. I've taken that from the soundtrack of the movie that really gave her supreme reviews. The movie didn't, but she and her performance did. Diana Ross on WRTI 90.1. Before that, a new version of Body and Soul, the singer Wendy Giles. And it's out of an album by the bandleader Peter Gress. Peter Gress, Wendy Giles. Sharing with you here on WRTI, we also share the playlist. If you make it to WRTI.org on our homepage, look for the playlist and get all the information of the songs that I play for you. You're on WRTI 90.1. What do you say we go birding? However, this time it's the birds doing the watching.

That is Ruth Brown right in front of the Thad Jones, Mel Lewis Big Band, the Blackbird, Bye Bye Blackbird. And walking down the street, the bird is going tweet, tweet, tweet. Nat Cole, Billy Mays Band here on Voices in Big Band Jazz. This is Bob Craig, always a nod on the program to our sustaining members, those individuals supporting our radio station so we can bring you special programs day in and day out. Right here at WRTI 90.1. On the way to you in the next half hour, a couple of Philly firsts from a couple of Philly singers who were the first to do a couple of well-known songs. However, this is the portion of the program we get into the string section. Pretty things with strings. First, Mel Torme.

0: Natalie Cole with an Oscar-nominated song. The movie title song, Love Letters, came out of the mid-40s. Actually, in the movie, there were no words to that song. It was just an instrumental. And I guess it was realized the melody was so powerful that eventually Dick Hames had a version of it. And do you remember a singer named Keddy Lester? Around 1962, had a very, very, very big hit record, Love Letters. Natalie Cole and Mel Torme. Same thing going for him. P.S. I love you. Letter writing in song here on Voices in Big Band Jazz. Here's a couple of folks putting a positive spin on things. Welcome, Eddie Jefferson.
1: Things are getting better, better. Getting better all the time. Yeah, things are getting better.

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Yeah, they're getting better all the time. Things are getting better all the time. I said that things are better, getting better all the time. But they sure ain't getting no better for me.

A good pick-me-up from Ella. Ella along with Nelson Riddle and the band at WRTM 90.1. Also a pick-me-up there from Eddie Jefferson. He into the Cannonball Adderley songbook. All those jazz names dropped on you there. Things are getting better all the time. Next, a pairing of songs about a pair who no longer are a pair. Frank.

Miss Peggy Lee, barely above a whisper, and the masquerade is over. And in Sinatra doing Don't Cry Joe, along with Billy May's band, that song Don't Cry Joe, it had kind of a sketchy life in the career of Sinatra. He did it twice. That was with a Billy May arrangement in the early 60s. But in the late 40s, his first version of it was written by a clarinetist out of Chicago named Joe Marsala. And Joe is involved with some of the big bands in the 40s and 50s, played with people like Buddy Rich for a while. Joe Marsala, Don't Cry Joe. Just let it go. I'm Bob Gregg. This is Voices in Big Band Jazz. I mentioned earlier in the hour, I would play for you a couple of very popular songs that actually originated in one form or another here in Philadelphia. The first of which is the song Learning the Blues. Sinatra did not have the first version of it. It was done by a pretty good singer here in Philly named Joe Valino, and also written by a woman here in Philly named Dolores Vicky Silvers. Well, anyhow, Joe Valino's song got played on the radio. Somebody brought the song Learning the Blues to the attention of Sinatra. Sinatra loved it. He recorded it, walked away with a number one song. But anyhow, here is Joe's original version from 1954, and it's a pretty darn good one.

Phillies Joe Valino, man, that man can swing. That's the original version in 1954, and as I mentioned, Sinatra with a big hit of it in 55. Another Philadelphian is Kitty Callan. Ms. Callan was born here in Philly. She wound up with Harry James' band. She lived a long life. Passed away at the age of 95 back in 2015, 16, I think it was. Anyhow, here she is with Harry James and her big hit of I'm Beginning to See the Light on WRTI 90.1.

Kitty Callan and Harry James Band, and a big band hit. Early 1940s, and I'm beginning to see the light. So there's a little bit of Philadelphia recorded history and a couple of people from here. Heard here on WRTI 90.1. Got one more. What better way to close out with Joe Williams and the Basie Band.

Big Joe, Baking the Blues with a Basie Band. Here on WRTI 90.1. What a way to exit from Voices in Big Band Jazz and kind of segue at 7 to Big Band Jazz. It's straight ahead. I'm Bob Craig Hanning, and they're with us.

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4: Hey, it's Big Band Jazz. We have an hour to spend together. My name is Bob Craig. Let's get going.

And our focus of attention this evening will be 1 hour spent with some great big bands internationally. Yeah, some of them with American musicians helping them along, but they're all centered in all parts of the world. How about if we get rolling with a Danish jazz orchestra? Set in Copenhagen in the year 2000, doing a tribute to Bill Evans, and this is Waltz for Debbie.

You're on WRTI 90.1 on Big Band Jazz, the Danish Radio Jazz Orchestra, under the orchestration of America's Jim Neely. He's a pianist. However, he wound up conducting the band. The Bill Evans Number Waltz for Debbie as we begin. Tonight's a tribute to bands all over the world. We've gone international for you. Next up is Alan Broadbent. Now, Alan was born in New Zealand. He came to the States in the mid-1960s. He has settled in to be just one primo arranger and pianist and orchestrator, and you just never know what the man is going to do. Anyhow, several years ago, he wound up with the NDR Big Band, the Hamburg Radio Jazz Orchestra, and he put together an album called America the Beautiful. And in it, there are a number of songs that have tributes to various great American jazz people. For example, here is his composition of Sonata for Sweet Pea, meaning Billy Strayhorn, who he admired ever since he was a kid. Let's check it out on WRTI's Big Band Jazz.

Ted Heath. He with a song that goes back way, way many years as a big band classic from Artie Shaw. But there were really no traces of a Shaw sound in that. Ted Heath's big band Begin the Begin on WRTI 90.1. We go now to the Netherlands. The Dutch pianist Peter Beets. He orchestrating with the new jazz orchestra in the Netherlands. This is one of Peter's compositions called For Simon. Heard here on Big Band Jazz, WRTI 90.1.

Those guys in that band had one plan and one plan only, just to swing. Peter Beets, along with a new jazz orchestra in the Netherlands. That's for Simon, Peter Beets, pianist, with his composition. I'm Bob Craig, our sustaining member, as we always like to say hi and good evening, and a special thank you for sustaining the radio station and its formats, which would be classical and jazz music. Without you guys, well, just wouldn't be the way that we like it. So thank you again. Sustaining members and new members, always welcome when we do our drives to keep WRTI right there for you in your community with jazz and classical music. It's big band jazz. It's a tribute to some of the bands from all over the world. We've gone international on you tonight. So let's go from the Netherlands to France. Yeah, France. Claude Bolling. Does that name ring a bell with you? Claude Bolling, very, very interesting figure in music, both in big bands and jazz and classical as well. He was a composer. He was an arranger. He was an orchestrator. He did music for movies in France. Claude Bolling stayed with us for 90 years. He left us in the year 2020. Anyhow, we got together at the Meridian in Paris. Oh, this is back in the 1980s. And he wound up with one of his compositions called From CB, as in Claude Bolling, to CB with Love, the other CB being Count Basie. And here's what happened.

Claude Bowling at the Meridian in Paris. From CB to CB with love is what it's called. Claude to count. Here on WRTI 90.1, that's in France. Now, let's go back over to the WDR big band in Köln, Germany, and we find American sax man Bob Mincer. He composing, arranging, and conducting the band. His composition called Canyon Winds.

feeling the canyon winds. It's all courtesy of Bob Mentzer. He plays saxophone, as he's done for years and even to this day, with the group Yellow Jackets. But stretching out to a big band where he composes, arranges, and conducts the WDR Big Band from Cologne, Germany. Soundscapes is the album from 2020, and heard here on Big Band Jazz. At WRTI 90.1, don't forget if you want to stay in touch with me, my address, bobcraig@wrti.org. We're traipsing back to the Netherlands, and there we find the Metropole Orchestra. It's under the direction of Rob Pronk. Rob picked up on Clark Terry, who was in town, and came up with one of Rob's compositions called Blues for Jay.

slow winding blues grinding to a close. Clark Terry, he along with the Metropole Orchestra from the Netherlands, and Blues for Jay. Here at WRTI 90.1, I have one more for you in our session of internationally known and lesser known jazz bands. Next band up was organized around 1960, and it features the Belgian-born pianist Francie Bolan. He got together with the expatriated American drummer Kenny Clark, and they put together, what else? The Kenny Clark Francie Bolan Big Band. This is what they wound up doing at Ronnie Scott's Jazz Club in London in 1969.

Kenny Clark and Francie Boland, their big bands, those guys at Ronnie Scott's Jazz Club in London. So there you go. Big band jazz going international with you all over the world. Some great big bands, some American players as well. I'm Bob Craig. Hope you have a wonderful week ahead, and I will return with you come next Sunday at 7 o'clock. Enjoy.

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